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0: I know you're out there. 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I know that you're afraid. You're afraid of us. You're afraid of change. I don't know the future. I didn't come here to tell you how this is going to end. I came here to tell you how it's going to begin.
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0: 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But if we've got what I think we've got something.
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It was a gull on fire. Over morale, over law. The bell rings without a crier. For the dancers on the killing floor. Performing for the lawyer. Pounds of flesh in his pocket. No flames on his docket. 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
1: To come over here, Anglo-Saxons, not to speak the fucking language. And I do appreciate that I will now look like the worst kind of BBC liberal apologist idiot. If you're all sitting at home watching this dubbed into Bulgarian.

dear. Swallow these sins to get it out of dear. Our dear, dear, dear. Hell yes, dear. Swallow these sins to get it out of dear.

I'm not sure what we've got here, Charlie. But if we've got what I think we've got something.

0: I know you're out there. I can feel you now. I know that you're afraid. You're afraid of us. You're afraid of change. I don't know the future. I didn't come here to tell you how this is going to end. I came here to tell you how it's going to begin.
1: Campus. Campus. Campus.

0: Somebody's ego crying.
1: Trip, ego trip, ego trip, ego trip, ego trip, ego trip, ego trip, ego trip, ego trip, ego trip, ego trip, ego trip, ego trip, ego trip, ego trip, ego trip, ego trip, ego trip, ego trip, ego trip, ego trip, ego trip, ego trip, ego trip, ego trip, ego trip, ego trip, ego trip, ego trip, ego trip, ego trip, ego trip, ego trip, ego trip, ego trip, ego trip, ego trip, ego trip, ego trip, ego trip, ego trip, ego trip, ego trip, ego trip, ego trip, ego trip, ego trip, ego trip, ego trip, ego trip, ego trip, ego trip, ego trip, ego trip, ego trip, ego trip, ego trip, ego trip, ego trip, ego trip, ego trip, ego trip, ego trip, ego trip, ego trip, ego trip, ego trip, ego trip, ego trip, ego trip, ego trip, ego trip, ego trip, ego trip, ego trip, ego trip, ego trip, ego trip, ego trip, ego trip,